said, no, I like it. I like it, it's good. She said, you like it now, but you'll learn to love it later.

Heard about this frog. It's a very tiny frog, but it's also very special.

0: got me singing, even though the news is bad. You got me singing, the only song I ever had. You got me singing, ever since the river died. You got me thinking, all the places we could hide. You got me singing,
1: singing,
0: even though the world is gone. You got me thinking.

something that I can't fix. Cause I can do it in the mix. And if your man gives you trouble just to move out on the double, and you don't let it trouble your brain, cause away goes trouble down the drain. Said away goes trouble down the drain.